wanna play out. Chose the greyest day to come to LA. Make sure the door doesn't hit me on the way out. 11-hour trip on a plane. Well, that's a very long way for a day out. In a city full of suicide.

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0: seen how you guys doing over there. 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Alright, God bless you. Bye-bye now.
1: Radio. BTN.

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I love you to death.

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I love you to death, but

a scratch card in the canal. 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Headphones on, I hit play. All things change in the blink of an eye. Charlie calls from a photo set. 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

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That's when I knew that your heart was scarring. 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

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Give me something I can

the blank, when that is the blank, when that is the blank, when that is the blank, when that is the blank, when that is the blank, when that is the blank, when that is the blank, when that is the blank, when that is the blank, when that is the blank, when that is the blank, when that is the blank, when that is the blank, when that is the blank, when that is the blank, when that is the blank, when that is the blank, when that is the blank, when that is the blank, when that is the blank, when that is the blank, when that is the blank, when that is the blank, when that is the blank, when that is the blank, when that is the blank, when that is the blank, when that is the blank, when that is the blank, when that is the blank, when that is the blank, when that is the blank, when that is the blank, when that is the blank, when that is the blank, when that is the blank, when that is the blank, when that is the blank, when that is the blank, when that is the blank, when that is the blank, when that is the blank, when that is the blank, when that is the blank, when that is the blank, when that is the blank, when that is the blank, when that is the blank, when that is the blank, when that is the blank, when that is the blank, when that is the blank, when that is the blank, when that is

0: strong. Check this out.
1: It's the blank one out of the text. It's the blank one out of the text. It's the blank, the blank, the blank, the blank, the blank one out of the text. It's the blank one out of the text. It's the blank one out of the text. It's the blank, the blank, the blank, the blank, the blank.

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1: I had the wildest dream last night in Ibiza, right across from Ushuaia. 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
2: It's 9 p.m. on a fucking Friday. It's 9 p.m. on a fucking Friday. Get the fuck, fuck, get the fuck. It's 9 p.m. on a fucking Friday. It's 9 p.m. on a fucking Friday. Get the fuck up. We're going to hop.

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3: We're the Chainsmokers.

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Everything I had I lost, but imagine what. I could stay here, stand and watch, but it wouldn't do much for me, would it? Lads, I'm gone, I can't stay here. I can't sit around and play here, I don't rate